first person to, for instance, as well. So this is Local Clear, that's Queen Max, 9 12th Avenue. I'll get you that signal.

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1: Right.

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0: Right, I got one of mine getting across, the highest one. Signal indication for you, permission toward the sprint rail, over.
1: All right, we thank you.
0: No problem, thank you. 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

0: west on the field at 362 over. How close can I show you over?
1: Three 37
0: letter 8 on C1 at Midway, over.
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0: replacement if you dispatch over.
1: 85 dispatch.
0: 5.
1: Yo, that box 8, where is that train at?
0: NS4516, they're going to be at the 337.3. Over.
1: All right, 4516 is already, you said 337, so they've gone through Huntsville.
0: Correct, over.
1: I appreciate it.
0: I'll dispatch out.

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West Tennessee, 3065, over. 6981, proceed from Stevenson to Midway, show y'all in the clear. Protected by your current authority, over. West Tennessee, 885, over. 6968, work St. Lumber Elko on the main, show y'all in the clear, all in Madison, over.

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1: 921, over.
0: Yeah, no push, over.
1: Well, we're definitely going to need a push, over.
0: Oh, you're going to need a push. Okay, all right, I'll get you lined up for one. Thank you, over.
1: Right, thank you.

21, clear, southbound, north, southbound.

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Repeat, no defects. 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Detector out.

West Tennessee Dispatcher, over. Alright, 341. Yeah, I gotta work, Greenbrier. Straight shot to Decatur.

0: caller.
1: Yeah, I have to work Robertson on the way down, or y'all going straight to Sheffield?

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1: 365, over.
0: 7127, proceed from Brock to Lumber, show y'all in the clear, protected by 261, over.
1: Understand, clear enough, 261, take, appreciate it.
0: Thank you, special.

0: Southwest Tennessee dispatcher, over.
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0: 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Y'all got a work Greenbrier indicator tonight.
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1: I copy that, thank you.

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1: 365 Dispatcher. We was leading around down to Miami. I'm sure McIntyre.

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1: 365, Dispatch.
0: Alright, 365 with the NS. 4361 after stopping at 12, you do have permission to pass westbound stop signal at 12, name to the side in westbound direction in accordance with the rules.
1: Dispatcher, is there any way that we can run down the main and shove in at McIntyre?
0: Yeah, that's right. Stand by for him.

0: West Tennessee, 188 over. 7138, proceed from the Crow Creek side in the ACE, show y'all in the clear, protected by current authority, over.
1: And 7194 Rockdale, also protected by current factual.

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0: 1-88-7206, Trusty from Elko to Lumber, show y'all in the clear. All on the side, over.
1: That's right, 7206, Elko, Lumber,
2: 6561,
3: DFX, 2, 9, 9, 9, 9, 9, 9, 9, 9, 9, 9, 9, 9, 9, 9, 9, 9, 9, 9, 9, 9, 9, 9, 9, 9, 9, 9, 9, 9, 9, 9, 9, 9, 9, 9, 9, 9, 9, 9, 9, 9, 9, 9, 9, 9, 9, 9, 9, 9, 9, 9, 9, 9, 9, 9, 9, 9, 9, 9, 9, 9, 9, 9, 9, 9, 9, 9, 9, 9, 9, 9, 9, 9, 9, 9, 9, 9, 9, 9, 9, 9, 9, 9, 9, 9, 9, 9, 9, 9, 9, 9, 9, 9, 9, 9, 9, 9, 9, 9, 9, 9, 9, 9, 9, 9, 9, 9, 9, 9, 9, 9, 9, 9, 9, 9, 9, 9, 9, 9, 9, 9, 9

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1: Okay,
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1: following. 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
0: bus. They coming westbound.
1: All right,
0: thank you. 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

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Yeah, no push there, over.

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1: 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Detector out.

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1: All right.
0: Oh, yeah.

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0: I'll keep you lined out in just a minute, over.
1: All right, thank you.

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1: All right.
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1: Eight, 40, 5,
2: I'm going to say, going to be holding that 44 on over.
0: EC1 number will be 79119. 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And 26032 are annulled. Over.
1: Okay,
0: Okay, in effect.

0: 25, I'll give you a lot.
1: Appreciate it, still looking at you.
2: Priority train, right? I'm just going to dodge a lot of these trains.
1: Thank you.

Southwest, head to get dispatcher 733, over. 7260, proceed from Brockett Elko, I'll show y'all in the clear. Take about 261, over. Indication behind the 733 over.

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1: 188, we get permission to reverse over the power switch at Limestone, that's safe.
0: Permission may reverse moves over the power switch at Limestone, over.

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0: Said y'all's holding up my track 10 food. I'm hungry.
1: Yeah. Y'all might be stopping at Hardee's, look like.
0: Yeah, it looks like it. We got to wait on them to get done Toyota before we got to work Toyota.
1: Yeah, that's what I'm saying. Y'all might be able to stop at Hardee's or something, get your biscuit.
0: And a swap out.

0: appreciate it. 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Y'all have a good one, man.
1: See y'all.
2: CSX detector. Milepost 313.5.
0: He probably already up looking at it. It was command center.
1: Oh, yeah. You know, our railroad is king. He knows where everything's going on.
0: That's right. He probably know what motors will be on next week's train.
1: And he's already complaining.
3: 524 North.
0: I can hear him now.
1: I heard about the last one he caught going back. He was mad about it.
0: Yeah, he told me about it.
4: Get 364 down the lumber.
5: You want me to stop before that?
4: Yeah, if you can get stopped so I can get 364 down the lumber.

0: How many cars y'all got?
1: Got 108 total. But we got it all figured out. We got a ride over here.
0: Oh, okay. Yeah, I was going to pull 45, so I didn't know what it was going to help y'all out or not.
1: Yeah, it will in a sense. Having that outside track if you guys get here and pull some before we get to that stuff moves.
0: All right, copy that. I'll holler at you when we get down there.
1: Appreciate it.

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1: No, we got the BNSF 9325.
0: Okay, that may be a Bandai right over there.
1: It's not. That was at 72Z.
0: Oh, okay, they're ahead of us, okay.
1: That's right.

Detected. Milepost 299.7. No defect. Repeat. No defect. Total. Excellent. 566. Detector out.

3364, over. Hey, be talking to the 188 when you guys shoving in, over.

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1: Heck no. I don't know what size up to have.

0: I don't know. We didn't have nothing on their motor number, so I don't know what it was.
1: Yeah, Chris Horsley was 72.
0: Yeah, he's probably up there around 8 at least. He'll be right here.
1: We'll probably be on Trail Head somewhere.
0: Yep.
1: You spend all your money at the beach.
0: I didn't have nothing to spend, but what I did have, I guess I'm spending it.

0: William, you ready to try this again?
1: Yeah, again. I'll let you know a number when it gets closer.
0: Say what?
1: I count you down when it gets closer.
0: Hey, William.
1: Go ahead.
0: What kind of plan we got?
1: Say what kind of plan?
0: Yeah.
1: We're going to shove 6 to 9 cars in the middle track. We'll watch that shove and everything. And hopefully you guys are pulling some out of that outside track and we can shove our 40 cars on this side of the outside track.
0: Okay, so our car's on the very outside track over.
1: That's right.
0: So we're going to be able to get us lined in on that track or I got to shove down or stop.
1: That just depends on where I'm at in my move. If I go down there to watch my shove in the middle track and you guys aren't there yet, I'll line you in.
0: Okay, but we 80-something hundred ton on the side of the hill over there, we better if I was lined in, but I'll make it work for
1: all right.

0: Zero, DP 69, 69 car behind you, DP, what?
1: That's right.
0: Hey, that'll work.

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1: Yeah.
0: Hey, go step across down here and line our switches.
1: Oh, all right, that works.

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1: Alright,
0: thank you, that's out.

0: trying to break out now.
1: That's West Tennessee Dispatcher, over. All right, so communication southbound, over.

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No defects. Repeat, no defects.

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0: 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Y'all done shoved in the middle track.
1: Now our CP and rear end siding, so engine 40 auto racks, and we're shoving our head end in the middle track. 69.
0: Okay, okay.
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0: 488, southbound from the side of the mill track. Four ahead of yourself, Chief. Clear 50 right now.
1: All right, line for sign, the middle track. You're ahead, clear 50.

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0: 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Detector.
1: 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In the 7363, LCO has responded to clear. Thank you by your authority.

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0: 128,
1: yep.
0: All right, CSX,
1: up. Yes, sir, I'd like to get north out of the room.
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1: All right, here we go.
0: Dispatcher. 188, over. Permission, make reverse move over to CT of Ironstone, over.

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0: 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No defects. Total axles 376. Detector out.
1: We're out of the side of this. There you go.
2: Okay, appreciate it. Amanda.
1: That was sidetracked yet.
2: Yeah, we already pulled down. Finished making.
1: Good deal. We're getting in position.
3: That's what's going to be the center.
4: Two trains back in Axel. I want 28 over.
3: 10 over.
2: Double check over. I understand, Mr. Pastor. We're in the center. He failed. Lay line. All right, pull over.

0: Norfolk Southern, milepost 367.2. No defects. Repeat, no defects.
1: Got a sign from the diamond to the outside. Track him ahead of you, Stubb. East, clear 50.
0: Norfolk Southern, milepost 367.2. No defects. Repeat, no defects.
2: All right, relate. Good night, stretch.
3: All right, yeah.

Alright, CO 364, 1013. I got it, Ray.

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No defect. Repeat, no defect. Total axle 408. Detector out.

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1: 188 dispatch over.
0: We're at 188 over.
1: Yes, we're ready to head towards Decatur. 7 McIntyre with two motors over.
0: Great, signal indication over.
1: Signal indication line, something.
0: Great, thank you.

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1: Alright.
0: Let me know where you make it to, I'm just curious.

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A329.

southbound at the 000332.1 there. Okay. If you want to give mechanical a shout, and I guess that way they can check everything, make sure there's nothing going on with your engine there. And I'll work on getting that pusher out there to assist.

Alright, well, let me see if I can have them holler at you on the radio there. They're going to need to find out if there's something going on with that engine there. Going to stand by here on this dispatcher channel. In the meantime, okay to have that signal back there at the south end of Holmes Gap there. You said you are... coming down at the south end of Holmes Gap there. I understand.

0: M523.
1: One 88 clear, Hopper.

0: since there anything involved in there between north and home gap, no home gap there.
1: 334, just about that 735 Warren, fixed by siding between
0: 3-6-6.
1: Can I get that
0: to the lumber over? Yeah, you have it. Thanks, that's out. Hey, what are we going to do? Okay, let me talk to this pusher, then I'll get to replace, and then, okay, to make that reverse movement there between Middle Holmes Gap and North and Holmes Gap, 0447 AR.

7371, proceed from Stevenson to Midway, show y'all in the clear. Detected by the side. Okay, thank you. I got a track 30 coming your way. Okay.

for day 364, over. Hey, we're going to be signing it down at Elko, over.

9 Street.

6ST train dispatch Jackson North. Three 29.

okay, I have the signal back there at North End Homes Gap. Fourth. All right, where would you say the rear of your train's sitting at? Signal there at the North and Holmes Gap, and I'll get you stacked over there to number one.

They said the rear of their train is around the 00331.1. TSX SD train.

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1: 188 Dispatcher here, McIntyre. I'd like to go into the yard and also get permission on Decatur side, over.
0: Permission on Decatur side in at 4:03 in the AM and 188 with the UP5596 after stopping at McIntyre. You do have permission by eastbound stop signal at McIntyre. Aim to the side in eastbound direction. Double check, over.
1: 188 and says you have permission on Decatur side in at 4:03 in the AM. You also have permission passing stop signal at McIntyre to stop at an eastbound lane to the side. And according to the rules, over. Thank you, here we go. 188, stop signal McIntyre. We are aligned into the side, and I'm

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1: 85, over.
0: Yeah, I'm going at 12.
1: Yeah, we can go at 12 and see the light.
0: All right,
1: sounds good. Yeah, we are westbound, too, by the way, if I can talk down a little bit.
0: Gotcha.

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1: 85, over.
0: 7439, Fort Point Elko, Lumber, show y'all in the clear. Protect about 261, over.
1: I said 7439, we're between Elko Lumber in the clear. We'll take about 261. Appreciate it.
0: All right, thanks, sir. Good job.

0: Northwest Tennessee to Central. Over.
1: 364 dispatcher. Hey, are we going to have a van or what are we doing when we get up here?
0: I got you guys a ride order.
1: All right, headed to Chattanooga.

0: D dispatcher 3063 over. 7440, proceed from Midway to Aces, show y'all in the clear, protected by your current authority over.
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0: 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No defects. Repeat, no defects.
1: At West Tennessee, dispatcher, over.
2: 85, dispatcher, 12.
0: Norfolk Southern, milepost 367.2. No defects. Repeat, no defects.
1: 85 with the NIS 3422, after stopping at 12, permission path westbound, stop signal at 12th Avenue, Main to the side and westbound direction.
2: I'm saying 85, NIS 3422, the lead does have permission, pass stop signal at 12th Avenue, Main line to side and westbound, quarter rule. Appreciate it. Permission on side.

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1: Yeah, are we seeing something at Lumber?
0: That's right, going to be 63, over.
1: Can we just not see them here at Irvington?
0: That's fine, over.
1: All right, I'll let you know when I get stopped. I'll let you have it signal back, please.

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0: Morning there, over.
1: Yes, sir, we got our cut bill here, about 25 cars. We'll see if I can have the size of 000308.2. No stop on the main line in Athens. Need to run up to the north end of the LD and set off about 22 cars and then clear up on the N&D.
0: Gulf Crew A88, over. All right, L690,
2: 2808,
0: sighting there at Oakworth, that's at 06-03-ARS, over.
2: All right,
0: I appreciate it. CSX SD train, I thank you very much.
1: Oh, bye.

engines.

Thank you.

say 364, over. What's y'all's EID so I can get some bulletins for this recruit?

0: 359-20. That'll work. Appreciate it. Shut your up. 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
1: L692 here. 692-29,
0: go ahead, over.
1: Switching zero, you used to get the sign here, don't work line and lock the sign movement. I'm logged in, ready to go north.
0: All right, L692-29, everything handled on the siding line, lock back for siding movement there. I got 126, I'm going to get them around you first. And then I'll let you follow them away to Athens, over.
1: All right, I understand 126 coming. We get close.
0: Right now around Holmes Gap there, I'm feeling the way it's going to work out is 126, and there's a green train coming up through Delrose. We're going to have to meet at Athens there, so I'll need you to follow them there instead of being head out there, over.
1: Okay, all right. So we can't get across the river then.
0: Yeah, that's right. As soon as 126 gets by, I'll get you following him, and then we can go all the way up to Athens to make that three-way meet. Over.
1: All right, understand.
0: Appreciate it. CSX SD train, special route.

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0: dispatching over.
1: Here, dispatch this CSX on 9126. Engine number gonna be a 3195. I'd like to go north across the river with Tandem.
0: Is that location there, over?

0: dispatch, what do you?
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0: 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Hey, Schofield.
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1: Good morning, we'll go behind this I-126, sir, 692.

0: Richard, over.
1: Yeah, this is 102. 363 just come by. So we had some loaded boxcar open. We need to check it out. What we need to do?
0: Yeah, I guess we'll have to check it out there. Over.
1: Okay, check it out.
2: I don't know exactly how far back it was, but on that PTC screen, it's right there close to that crossing.

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1: You guys, 20 switches there, hands
2: 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Yes, sir,
1: And your first work is well.
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1: 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I think a radio's screwing up.
0: Y'all come on, send a question, help.

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1: Okay, that'll work. 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
0: 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I must know on y'all on his in his circuit over.
1: I'm not sure. Yard job's in here switching. They said they had a few more switches than it's gonna clear up for.
0: Yard job's in though.
1: I'm not sure which one it is. Want me to swap over and ask them?
0: Yeah, tell them they need to let y'all through now.

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1: Yeah, we should be clear.
0: Alright, cover that, thank you.
1: We will need a signal out the south end down here too.
0: Plane light at the south end, Oakworth.
1: That's right.

0: sector, milepost 299.72, defect. 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
1: 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In about 10 minutes,
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0: approximately 3 step clear. 4794, drag 2. 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

0: Smoke southern. 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
0: snow. 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
1: Right out front.
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1: Crossover sign back straight out front.
2: Oh, appreciate that. Appreciate that.
1: Which one of y'all coming back?
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1: Okay, all right.

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1: LA 4938.
0: 4928. 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
1: We in clear. All switches, B rails. 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
0: 849 and clear. 837 ATJ.
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1: Yes, sir, that's right.
0: Alright, locked up and in the clear, 853 ATJ.
1: 853 ATJ, thanks, sir. We'll talk to you in a little bit.

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1: 81's at 12, Rick, in the lead, sir.
0: Zella Kessler, CO 15, over. Sorry, Dispatch Ranch.
1: 81 to 12, ready to go east, sir.
0: Congratulations, send a location. Dispatcher out.

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1: Oh, this is Lee, and here she is on this track.
2: Make me room for a couple, Steve.
3: They're not going to affect us any glance.
0: Got you clear for 20.
3: Good for 20.

0: dispatcher. What's it like us doing that interchange this morning? Think we can make it behind that coal train coming south?
1: Hey guys, is this your final
0: stub
1: in the
0: pool? Got a 4229 going out to crossovers.
1: Yep.
0: Leaving a blind yard.
1: Question
0: for
1: you
0: going
1: real quick. Is that train out of the 200 yard? Yeah, he's back on the main. Willie, would you drag 403?

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1: and shove on top of those Gavins in 201 and hold that Gavin away.
0: Y101-29.
2: All right,
0: we'll
2: make
0: a meet here before we get
1: back there. Help clear the track. That ain't gonna work.
0: Victory.
1: Guys, y'all taking it like a champ.
0: No,
1: but, I'm sorry, I'm frustrating you.
0: I guess we will because you're not gonna be able to make a meet here if we're up there doing it.
1: It just bothered me that I messed you up. You didn't mess me up. You know what I'm saying?
3: I got the pull on them. I said, well, hell, there's seven cars right there. If it wasn't right, it'd probably be three packs, you know?
1: Was there seven on the head end?
3: Yes, sir. It was two three packs in the plane.
1: I didn't even notice that.

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0: All right, I got one tied in an Elko, I'm cruising right to it, so we'll have to get them by here sometime, but I'll get y'all fixed up, over.
1: All right, sounds good, appreciate it.

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Just be coming up on you now. 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All right, y'all give me a shout when that 129 go by y'all there.

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Nope. 29, 29, 29, 29, 29, 29, 29, 29, 29, 29, 29, 29, 29, 29, 29, 29, 29, 29, 29, 29, 29, 29, 29, 29, 29, 29, 29, 29, 29, 29, 29, 29, 29, 29, 29, 29, 29, 29, 29, 29, 29, 29, 29, 29, 29, 29, 29, 29, 29, 29, 29, 29, 29, 29, 29, 29, 29, 29, 29, 29, 29, 29, 29, 29, 29, 29, 29, 29, 29, 29, 29, 29, 29, 29, 29, 29, 29, 29, 29, 29, 29, 29, 29, 29, 29, 29, 29, 29, 29, 29, 29, 29, 29, 29, 29, 29, 29, 29, 29, 29, 29, 29, 29, 29, 29, 29, 29, 29, 29, 29, 29, 29, 29, 29, 29, 29, 29, 29, 29, 29, 29, 29, 29, 29, 29

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1: I'll holler back at you here in a couple minutes.

Spencer, Ranch and Oak. That's a good one, 903 AM, over. Well, y'all can, I guess, clear up 4 minutes or let me know or something. It's 364 to relieve Delco in about 15 minutes. Okay, that'll be fine.

0: 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Yeah, I'll come on certification, Errol.
1: Southwest GMIO 2628. Well, I need it. I appreciate it. Thank you. 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

X-524-28. Y'all get to Nashville, I'm going to send you home. Just buzz up that SC dispatcher. 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

City Dispatcher, Anchorage, over. Hey, you want your holler? Dispatcher, eastbound South Hill 339, 918, 918 AM, corner rules, over. All right, thank you, sir. Dispatcher out.

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I'll thank you. I'll be over.

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0: 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No defect. Repeat. No defect. Total excellent. 582. Detector out.
1: Yeah, clear 6-5, I got 96. Okay, good. Did you see the name breaks on the north end of that? 6-5, that'll be good. Yes, sir. There are name breaks in the north end of that 6-5, and I also have one here in the middle.
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2: 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Out.

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Approach signal upward. Northbound. 26, approach

Okay, drop one.

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1: Understood.
0: Highway 26, 28 in CSXC, 74, 46. Got a pro

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1: 26,

0: Oak River Junction, Highway 26.
1: 26, SD Dispatcher, land in snow.
2: 26, by the way, on that Oak River.
1: See, I should have a spot here in a minute. I got 29 leaving and 692 clearing up, so about 10 more minutes.
2: Okay, all right, so I'll get back, please.
1: GSX, SD Dispatcher, land in snow.

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1: 5101.
0: Okay, 101's missing on the siding. And, well, you know what? I think that, what was y'all coming back from? You coming back from the room on 101?
1: No, that'd be 103. We just need permission with him so we can help get the switches lined and make room to get him in here. Yard's full, so we need to get some work done around here.
0: Hey, 101, why 101 switching out, pitching on the side, and between Kent Hall out, where the hell 692, over.
1: 692's in the clear. We're going to take over them switches for him and share it with the Y-103 and get them back for him when he gets in the clear.
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0: Y-101, missing on the side there.
1: Over. Y-103, Darby got that Oakworth side when you can get us in there.
0: All right, come up and display it there, Owen.
1: All right, thanks, sir.
3: There goes Fletcher out.

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CSX AC dispatcher to MJ Mitchell. Over. I've got this M809. He's going to go into the siding at you, and looks like we'll have to let you go, and then he's going to run around this train. But how fast are you traveling again, over? All right, and where are you going? Where's your next move? Where are you trying to get to, over? Okay. Next one, and just report by South Dawn if you don't mind, so we can let this local do his thing. Alright, so you can put it in as soon as he gets by the north end. Appreciate it. Say AC dispatcher out.

You say the coal train or the yellow, the push the power? 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

0: take a right turn, turn over.
1: Y-101. We'll be sitting here at Vine Street, need 4 up every
0: morning. 4? Y'all come on some station.
1: I think, sir.
0: Expect that.

0: covered. Got one east and two west to get by. Maybe.
1: Kansas will be east, 290.
0: Tennessee to Hereford. One east and two west coming.
1: And go ahead and look at both sides of your diesel engine, see if you see any fuel leaks.

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That's affirmative. All your computer screens, select screen controls, then pass the...

And the password is 6495. 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

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Just right there about through.

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1: Tennessee to Clark, over. Hit me on two for a second.
0: I don't know, like a tow vehicle.
1: It's leaving out of Chattanooga, then I'm going to have to stick it at Midway Siding. So if you need some time ahead of this first westbounder, do what you need to do, but I will need that siding here in probably about an hour or so.
2: It's
1: okay, well, that's forget what I said then. So you got a Midway Siding at 11:26 a.m. Yes, sir. Stretcher right now.

Roger, 34-26.

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0: Yes. CSX AC dispatcher to the Iowa 5529, over. Yeah, we're going to deadhead back to Atlanta.
1: Just to have a couple of
0: efforts. It's over, and over.

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0: They're coming to take on reverse. 12:08, 120 at the PM, going to rules, over.
1: 12:08, going to rules, appreciate it.

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0: Tennessee, set your engine on.
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0: 04,
1: dog, we don't need that signal back
0: to the line. Send it coming to you, reverse in 1239, 1239 PM, going to rules, over.
1: Well, thank you, I appreciate it.
0: Dispatcher up.

Give me what you had again, approach where and the rest of it there. Approach 295 and approach at the east end and the stop at the west end. Good report, I appreciate it. That sounds good. Switch your eye.

0: 4, we'll get signal at Limestone with permission to reverse.
1: Yeah, you have 4, we'll get signal at Limestone, permission to reverse on the CP and other side of Limestone, over.
0: Okay, appreciate it, we got it.
1: West Tennessee, over. Got stepped on. What about the 301, over?

know we're running on approach before that, is that right? Okay.

289 with the NS4448. You do have permission by that westbound stop signal, west end of Scottsboro, main to main, looking out. Over.

like you're going to be waiting at Elko on 287, over. Yeah, it looks like you're going to be waiting at Elko on a 287 to get there, over.

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1: What do y'all have for your work at Madison today, over? You said send out and the pickup. I can already tell you it's not happening today, or at least not until probably after 5 o'clock. Yeah, there's, let's see, 1, 2, 3, 4, 5, 6 of them out here.

0: approach limited, South Oakwood, northbound, M52028, locomotive CSXT 3443.
1: West Tennessee to 286, over. 286, did y'all set out at Madison, over? Just to pick up.
2: Okay. 04 dispatch.
1: 04, over.
2: Hey, we're ready to go here at Limestone. You can take us into Decatur.
1: All right, how many cars do you have, over?
2: We have 35. I'll get you a footage here in just a second.
1: All right.
2: Got 3,400 feet.
1: 35 cars, 3,400 feet. Here we go.

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0: get signals across the bridge when we get a chance.
1: Yeah, okay. 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

Roger, M5-14-28, over. 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

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I'll get everybody lined up as soon as this signal time's out there.

287, over. Well, you're at 9477 Stevenson 8, so on 261, over. I'm sorry, no. 9506 266A to 8 on 261, over.

89, over. 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

0: going in at 12th. When you get stopped at 12th with NS3422, you have permission by the westbound stop signal. Main deciding, looking out ahead, over. Correct, over.
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Are you able to accept that? They'll go to Lumber, over. 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

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West Tennessee to Clark, over.

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coverage that Mobile Traco 21002 from Jakarta Junction to Vine, including both CP1 Island 324 at Weather Patrol Carrier.

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1: Good afternoon, sir. This is Kari asking your permission to cross the drawbridge.
0: Yes, sir. Decatur drawbridge is down and locked. I'm ready for your move.
1: All right, copy that. 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
0: Yes, sir. 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

0: number for CSX, over.
1: This is Calvary. We are on the clear.
2: Yes, sir. Calvary, you're in the clear. Thank you. You have a good day.

Clark. Just confirming that E-switch at Midway has been line one for the main number.

2601 over. Stevenson Midway, protected by siding at Midway, over. Tennessee 69X, over. Turn up a 9517, Stevenson Midway, protected by siding at Midway, over.

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0: Cabri, if you will, find somewhere in there to set off. This 81, they're going to have to pull high at McIntyre and shove in, and then I can get you back on behind them, over.
1: All right, copy that. Thank you.
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16, 16, 16, 16, 16, 16, 16, 16, 16, 16, 16, 16, 16, 16, 16, 16, 16, 16, 16, 16, 16, 16, 16, 16, 16, 16, 16, 16, 16, 16, 16, 16, 16, 16, 16, 16, 16, 16, 16, 16, 16, 16, 16, 16, 16, 16, 16, 16, 16, 16, 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
Right, boss. Appreciate it. I got this grain train sliding into Cary. Got a sick engineer on it, so I was running him down there. Need a taxi, and then we'll head on north on to Nashville here. I know you're down to 3 hours and 14 minutes over. I may appreciate it. 514, you on? All right, we're going to have EC1 number 81495, 81495, dated 72926, 00297.8. M514-28, engine 765, blowing on the copy, circle 5A. Do not exceed the following speed, 25 miles an hour. That is 25 mph on the main track between the milepost OBA 264.5 and the OBA 264.6. 264.5 to the 264.6, no signs, CMA, over.

0: Antler?
1: Yeah, we're going to be able to get that time behind 81 as soon as they come across the bridge.
0: Yeah, that's fine. Over.
1: All right, I'll send it in as soon as it gets by me.
0: It's Tennessee dispatcher at 287, over. 287, how long do you think your work will take there, over? Okay, thank you.

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1: 81, over.
0: 81, we'll take it down to Max Tire.
2: Yeah,
0: Tire.
2: West 1617, VLA, over.
1: All right, going to McIntyre. Thanks,
2: man. That's down.
3: Patrick.
0: Who's calling, over?

0: this is Gator Drawbridge.
1: Hey, Brad, this is Creek. We got time out there. We're going to be putting a truck and a track hoe on, and we will be crossing the lift span. We're going to go across the bridge to the next bridge over there, but we will be crossing the lift span.
0: All right. Y'all have time now. You've already got your time.
1: Yeah, that's correct.
0: All righty. If you'll give me just a minute, please, let me raise my bridge, and I'll call you back when it's back down and ready for you.

287, over. 287, I'm going to be putting a false activation 15 MPH head end only at Shelton Road, 347.0. I didn't know if you were still over those limits or not, over. Okay, all right, here comes a PTC, over. Thank you to switch out.

0: the inner drawbridge, the creek.
1: All right, go ahead, Brad.
0: Yes, sir. The bridge is back down and ready for your move.
1: All right, here we go. We will be crossing that lift band, so if you got to raise it or something, just holler at me.
0: Yes, sir. I understand that, and I won't make a move on the bridge till I talk to you.
1: All right, sounds good. I appreciate it.
0: Yes, sir. Get around.

286, you are not seeing anybody there at Midway. You got your one to leave on, over.

286, I don't have any reason why you would have a stop indication there. You're at the east end of Midway, is that correct? Okay. 286 with the NS4860, when you get stopped at the east end of Midway, you do have permission by that eastbound stop signal, main to main, east direction, looking out ahead, over. That is correct, over. Let me know when your signals do clear up, over.

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Milepost 299.7. No defect. Repeat. No defect. Total excellent. 508. Detector out.

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White Tennessee to Creek, over.

0: hear me, dispatcher?
1: I can now. Can you hear me?
0: Yeah, I got you there.
1: Where are you guys at right now?
0: We just come past, came through Decatur Junction.
1: Okay. Well, I wasn't anticipating the bridge going up. I've got the CSA getting closed. How long do y'all need on the bridge itself, over?
0: Probably at least 30 minutes. We're working on it right now.

0: how fast you need it back.
1: Well, they're here. They're out here.
0: Alright. If you can just hold them for just a few minutes, we'll try to knock this out real quick and get out of everybody's way.
1: Hello.
0: Say that again, dispatch.

0: just like in New York.
1: Yeah, A81, the NS7141. You do have permission by the eastbound stop signal at McIntyre on the main to the siding. Looking out ahead of us.
0: 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Got permission by the stop signal at McIntyre. Eastbound, main line, into the yard. Over.

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1: This is 2 calling over.
0: 3, were you hollering at me again?
1: No, I was not ever.
0: Okay, thank you. We'll be finishing up here pretty quick, so I say we'll be headed to the clear in 5 minutes.
1: Okay, thank you for the update. West Tennessee is 286, over. 286, let's clear up a 9125 Lumber Elko and a 9809 Elko to Brock. 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

0: here we come, Sawyer.
1: 10-4, he's on. I'm fixing to stay up on the bridge if you want to holler at Brad.
0: Yeah, I will.
2: This is Decatur Drawbridge, over.
0: Hey, Brad, we're backing back up to you there. Is we okay to come across this fence?
2: Yes, sir. Decatur Drawbridge is still down and ready for your move, over.
0: All right, it'll be two of us. It'll be a Tracco and a high rail truck, and we'll be coming across here shortly.
2: Yes, sir. Just let me know when you're in the clear, off the track and in the clear. The dispatcher has called me, ready for me to lock it up, Lee.
0: Yep, sure will.
2: Thank you, man. Appreciate it.

Adam? Where are you, Adam? At Wheeler. Okay, I'm gonna let 362 get by and have you follow him up. Over. On the move at last. Okay.

I'm up at 362 in the siding. 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I've got 287 and 289 coming west. Over.

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1: Hey, Brad, that track goes off the track in the clear, and we're sitting right here at the crossing, picking our wheels up right now.
0: Yes, sir. 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
1: All right. 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
0: All righty. I appreciate it, man.
1: Yes, sir.

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1: M515.
0: Y'all gonna need a push today, over.

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All right, thank you.

47.03 Shelton Road, working as intended, 410 on the PM by Rex, over. West Tennessee, 287, over. 287-9954 Elko Lumber, 01261, over.

line with the CSXT 940. You do have permission by that. Westbound stop signal, west into Midway, 9 to Main, looking out ahead.

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Thank you.

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0: 5 McIntyre and 289 is right behind him without a minute to spare. I don't know if you want to hold it for us in the siding or what you want to do there.
1: That was Cabrio on the total, man.
0: Great. 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I mean, I can't even get you to Robertson. 287's coming west, so

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1: Cabaret, Yeller.
0: Okay, can I get a permission for Elko Siding, please?
1: Cabaret, you got permission on Elko Siding 448
0: CMI. Alright, I've got permission for Elko Siding 448 CMI. Yes.
1: That's correct,
0: Cabaret. 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

0: Nancy, dispatch Jack, Blanchard, over.
1: G543, dispatch.
0: Yes, sir, waiting on the 699 already by South Oakworth, and then we'll head south. Y'all need to push today?
1: That is correct. 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

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What's your current mile post over?

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1: L-699 in the clearance line, locked back for the side, so forth.
0: Showing L-699 locked up clear, all switches and derailers restored from normal on the side at Oakwood. Y'all have a good night.

0: for pretty clear about Elko Siding at 544 in the PM. West Tennessee 69X. Over. 69X, clearing up a 1261 across to Elko and a 1353 Elko to Lumber, all on 261. Over.
1: Right, 1361 across to Elko, 1353 Elko to Lumber, 6 6.

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I've got to have a cab ordered. I'll try to check on it. I don't know if it'll be on time. I'll have the 601 pick you up.

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1: CSX detector. Mile sure, 3, 1, 3, 3 5, 5, 5, 5, 5, 5, 5, 5, 5, 5, 5, 5, 5, 5, 5, 5, 5, 5, 5, 5, 5, 5, 5, 5, 5, 5, 5, 5, 5, 5, 5, 5, 5, 5, 5, 5, 5, 5, 5, 5, 5, 5, 5, 5, 5, 5, 5, 5, 5, 5, 5, 5, 5, 5, 5, 5, 5, 5, 5, 5, 5, 5, 5, 5, 5, 5, 5, 5, 5, 5, 5, 5, 5, 5, 5, 5, 5, 5, 5, 5, 5, 5, 5, 5, 5, 5, 5, 5, 5, 5, 5, 5, 5, 5, 5, 5, 5, 5, 5, 5, 5, 5, 5, 5, 5, 5, 5, 5, 5, 5, 5, 5, 5, 5, 5, 5, 5, 5, 5, 5, 5, 5, 5, 5, 5 detector.
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1: That line, 201-29.
0: 201-29, permission to occupy the site in Oakworth, Daryl.
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0: Mr. Bird, ask good copy. See you, mail.
1: I'll let you know when we get it back.
0: All right, man. Y'all going to the river or delivery?

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Excellent. 268. Detector out.